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0: 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Moose weather.
3: In North Grenville, clear this evening with a few clouds overnight, a low of 19. Showers and strong thunderstorms possible Thursday. The high 25. Humidex will make it feel like 33.
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3: Moose weather.
4: In North Grenville, clear this evening with a few clouds overnight, a low of 19. Showers and strong thunderstorms possible Thursday. The high 25. Humidex will make it feel like 33.
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5: Moose weather.
6: In North Grenville, clear this evening with a few clouds overnight, a low of 19. Showers and strong thunderstorms possible Thursday. The high 25. Humidex will make it feel like 33.
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4: Moose weather.
5: In North Grenville, clear this evening with a few clouds overnight, a low of 19. Showers and strong thunderstorms possible Thursday. The high 25. Humidex will make it feel like 33.
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5: Moose weather.
6: In North Grenville, clear this evening with a few clouds overnight, a low of 19. Showers and strong thunderstorms possible Thursday. The high 25. Humidex will make it feel like 33.
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3: In North Grenville, clear this evening with a few clouds overnight, a low of 19. Showers and strong thunderstorms possible Thursday. The high 25. Humidex will make it feel like 33.
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6: Weather. In North Grenville, clear this evening with a few clouds overnight, a low of 19. Showers and strong thunderstorms possible Thursday. The high 25. Humidex will make it feel like 33.

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4: Moose weather.
5: In North Grenville, clear this evening with a few clouds overnight, a low of 19. Showers and strong thunderstorms possible Thursday. The high 25. Humidex will make it feel like 33.
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8: In North Grenville, showers this morning with a risk of strong thunderstorms this afternoon and evening. The high 25, Humidex will make it feel like 33, and a mix of sun and cloud expected for Friday, the high 20.

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0: in North Grenville. Showers this morning with a risk of strong thunderstorms this afternoon and evening. The high 25. Humidex will make it feel like 33. And a mix of sun and cloud expected for Friday. The high 20.
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2: In North Grenville, showers this morning with a risk of strong thunderstorms this afternoon and evening. The high 25, Humidex will make it feel like 33, and a mix of sun and cloud expected for Friday, the high 20.
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1: Moose weather.
2: In North Grenville, showers this morning with a risk of strong thunderstorms this afternoon and evening. The high 25, Humidex will make it feel like 33, and a mix of sun and cloud expected for Friday, the high 20.
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0: Mm.
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0: weather.
1: In North Grenville, showers this morning with a risk of strong thunderstorms this afternoon and evening. The high 25, Humidex will make it feel like 33, and a mix of sun and cloud expected for Friday, the high 20.
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0: In North Grenville, showers this morning with a risk of strong thunderstorms this afternoon and evening. The high 25, Humidex will make it feel like 33, and a mix of sun and cloud expected for Friday, the high 20.
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1: Have you ever seen the rain?
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0: in North Grenville. Showers this morning with a risk of strong thunderstorms this afternoon and evening. The high 25. Humidex will make it feel like 33. And a mix of sun and cloud expected for Friday. The high 20.
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0: 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Moose weather.
1: In North Grenville, showers this morning with a risk of strong thunderstorms this afternoon and evening. The high 25, Humidex will make it feel like 33, and a mix of sun and cloud expected for Friday, the high 20.
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4: In North Grenville, showers this morning with a risk of strong thunderstorms this afternoon and evening. The high 25, Humidex will make it feel like 33, and a mix of sun and cloud expected for Friday, the high 20.
0: Moose.

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0: In North Grenville, showers this morning with a risk of strong thunderstorms this afternoon and evening. The high 25, Humidex will make it feel like 33, and a mix of sun and cloud expected for Friday, the high 20.
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6: In North Grenville, showers this morning with a risk of strong thunderstorms this afternoon and evening. The high 25, Humidex will make it feel like 33, and a mix of sun and cloud expected for Friday, the high 20.
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0: in North Grenville. Showers this morning with a risk of strong thunderstorms this afternoon and evening. The high 25. Humidex will make it feel like 33. And a mix of sun and cloud expected for Friday. The high 20.
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1: Good morning. I'm Hussam El Hussein. 90 Minutes Strolls will offer opportunity to learn more about the riverfront industries of Carlton Place. The Carlton Place and Beckwith Heritage Museum is hosting its first river walk on Thursday. Participants can walk alongside the Mississippi River to MacArthur Island. Museum officials say you'll get to explore the woolen, flour, and lumber mills that flourished in the area and learn about the men behind these industries. The historical walking tours continue on Sunday at 1 p.m. as well as August 6th at 6:30 p.m. and August 9th at 1 p.m. Tickets are $25 and can be bought at the museum or through e-transfer. The tours start at the museum's location at 267 Edmund Street in Carlton Place at 6:30 p.m. Royal Canadian Legion branches across Ontario, including locally, are now getting rebates for applying or renewing their liquor licenses. Across the province, it amounts to about $50,000 a year and involves nearly 400 branches. The program took effect on June 1st and applies retroactively to April 1st. The province says they are proud to

0: used by our Air Force. Our Prime Minister also announced the extension of the Canadian-led Operation Reassurance until 2031, including plans to increase deployed Canadians up to 2,600. The operation is our country's largest overseas mission, with officials saying it helps deter Russian aggression on NATO's eastern flank. Carney says with historic investments in new submarines, icebreakers, aircraft, and cyber defenses, we are a stronger and more capable member of NATO. Adding a strong and confident Canada is taking full responsibility for our defense. Be the first to know. Sign up to get news alerts to your inbox at mykempvillenow.com.
1: Moose weather. In North Grenville, a chance of showers this morning with a risk of strong thunderstorms this afternoon. The high 26, Humidex will make it feel like 33. Risk of thunderstorms will continue this evening, then showers overnight, a low of 18, and a mix of sun and clouds expected for Friday. The high 27, Humidex will make it feel like 33.
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That was Gotcha, Somebody That I Used to Know on 97.5 Moose FM. Showers and a risk of strong thunderstorms today. The high 26. Humidex going to make it feel like 33. It's 20. I'm Peter T, and I'll be on holidays next week. My nephews are coming to stay with us for a couple of days, and I'm looking forward to it. But I am also mentally preparing myself, not because they're trouble, because they're at that age, the age where every sentence starts with why or how come, or my personal favorite, what would happen if. Kids ask anywhere between 200 and 300 questions a day, according to child development researchers. Adults, around 20. Somewhere along the way, we either stop wondering or we just get tired. I'm expecting questions like, why is the sky blue? Can fish get thirsty? Why don't birds fall out of trees when they're sleeping? Now, I am planning on giving them scientifically accurate answers. Probably not. If I don't know, they're getting whatever pops in my head first. Why do woodpeckers peck trees? They're looking for free Wi-Fi. The best part is, little kids completely trust your answer until they're old enough to realize Uncle Peter might not be the world's leading expert on anything. So I'm curious today, have you ever had a child ask you that impossible question? Give me a call, 613-258-0467, or email ptenson@moosefm.com. 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

0: Showers and a risk of strong thunderstorms today. The high 26. Humidex going to make it feel like 33. It's 20 with Alanis Morissette's You Ought to Know on 97.5 Moose FM. Thanks for listening to Moose Mornings. I am Peter T. And kids, they don't just ask questions. They ask follow-up questions. You answer one, they immediately fire back with another. Why? You answer, but why? You explain again. Yeah, but why? Researchers actually have a name for this. It's called recursive questioning, and it's one of the main ways children learn how the world works. Their brains are constantly building connections, so every answer creates another question. Adults, on the other hand, usually stop after one explanation, mostly because we're exhausted. I think every parent has reached that point where the answer eventually becomes, because I said so. Not because it's a great explanation, but because you've run out of fuel. Kids have unlimited curiosity. Adults have limited patience. It's an unfair contest. I may start keeping score next week, and if I survive more than 50 whys before lunch, I'm calling that a personal best. So let me ask you, have you ever had a child ask you that impossible question? Give me a call, 613-258-0467, or email ptenson@moosefm.com.
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2: Moose weather.
0: In North Grenville, a chance of showers this morning with a risk of strong thunderstorms this afternoon. The high 26. Humidex will make it feel like 33. Risk of thunderstorms will continue this evening, then showers overnight, a low of 18. And a mix of sun and clouds expected for Friday. The high 27. Humidex will make it feel like 33.
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1: Good morning. I'm Hussam El Hussein. 90 Minutes Trolls will offer opportunity to learn more about the riverfront industries of Carlton Place. The Carlton Place and Beckwith Heritage Museum is hosting its first river walk on Thursday. Participants can walk alongside the Mississippi River to MacArthur Island. Museum officials say you'll get to explore the woolen, flour, and lumber mills that flourished in the area and learn about the men behind these industries. The historical walking tours continue on Sunday at 1 p.m. as well as August 6th at 6:30 p.m. and August 9th at 1 p.m. Tickets are $25 and can be bought at the museum or through e-transfer. The tours start at the museum's location at 267 Edmund Street in Carlton Place at 6:30 p.m. Royal Canadian Legion branches across Ontario, including locally, are now getting rebates for applying or renewing their liquor licenses. Across the province, it amounts to about $50,000 a year and involves nearly 400 branches. The program took effect on June 1st and applies retroactively to April 1st. The province says they are proud to support Legions by reducing costs so they can continue investing in the people, programs, and services that matter most to veterans and their families. Officials say rebates are issued automatically after Legions are approved for a liquor license or renewal. Prime Minister Mark Carney has wrapped his visit to the 2026 NATO summit in Turkey today, announcing a series of new investments and initiatives. Among them is an agreement in principle with the Canadian company Telesat to provide a military satellite communications in the Arctic and an $800 million contract with a Norwegian company to procure long-range joint strike missiles, which will be used by our Air Force. Our Prime Minister also announced the extension of the Canadian-led Operation Reassurance until 2031, including plans to increase deployed Canadians up to 2,600. The operation is our country's largest overseas mission, with officials saying it helps deter Russian aggression on NATO's eastern flank. Carney says with historic investments in new submarines, icebreakers, aircraft, and cyber defenses, we are a stronger and more capable member of NATO, adding a strong and confident Canada is taking full responsibility for our defense. Be the first to know. Sign up to get news alerts to your inbox at mykempvillenow.com.
2: News weather. In North Grenville, a chance of showers this morning with a risk of strong thunderstorms this afternoon. The high 26, Humidex will make it feel like 33. Risk of thunderstorms will continue this evening, then showers overnight, a low of 18, and a mix of sun and clouds expected for Friday. The high 27, Humidex will make it feel like 33.

0: Last of the Red Hot Fools, the Jitters. 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Humidex going to feel like 33. Right now we're at 20. I'm Peter T. And Donnie from Upper Canada Playhouse is chatting with me today. Now, Donnie, you've got a great show that's running now called The Beaver Club. Can you tell us a little bit about the story?
1: It's just one of these shows that audiences really, really attach themselves to. And it's very funny. It's great comedy. At the same time, there's some really touching moments, too. So you get the whole package. And it was written by a playwright by the name of Barb Scheffler. And her idea was that four ladies in their 60s, early 70s, one of them has a nephew that's having a wedding in Newfoundland. And she said, well, I can't go because I don't like to fly. And all the girls belong to a scrapbooking club. They said, well, let's get in a car and actually drive across the country from Toronto to Dildo. And that's what they decide to do. So it takes an audience through their car trip from, as I say, Toronto to Dildo. And it's an interesting foursome. One of the ladies called Radiance, she describes herself as an old hippie, you know, very bubbly and kind of scattered and really into, you know, earthy things. Another one called Karen, who's very, very particular about things and a kind of an upper middle class attitude, a bit of a control freak. And a lady from Dildo, Eunice. And she's from Newfoundland, salt of the earth, and being, you know, a bit foul-mouthed at times. And Yvette is a French lady from the French-Canadian, and her husband has just passed away a couple of months ago. So the four of them get in this car, and off they go.
0: And if you have ever taken a road trip with friends, you know how that story goes. Thanks, Donnie. And the Beaver Club is running until July 26th at Upper Canada Playhouse. And up next, we're going to talk about what else is planned for the summer season and into the fall.
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0: Rare Earth, I just want to celebrate kicking off your Thursday. Showers and a risk of strong thunderstorms today, the high 26. Humidex could make it feel like 33. We're at 20. Thanks for listening to Moose Mornings on 97.5 Moose FM. I'm Peter T. And Donnie from Upper Canada Playhouse is chatting with me. Now, Donnie, the Beaver Club is running now until July 26th. But what is next at the Playhouse?
1: The third one is a farce. We'll go to exactly the extreme the other way, called Whose Wives Are They Anyway? Anybody that loves Benny Hill and that kind of British comedy, they're going to have a great time. I'm directing that one, and it's mind-boggling. There's something going on every second. And it's basically about two guys who go on a golfing trip without their wives, just so they can kind of, you know, get away from their wives a bit. And then they find out that the new president of the company they work for is a bear, and they insist that any time their employees go somewhere, the wives go with them. So they have to find some way of creating these wives. One of them gets the hotel clerk to pretend to be his wife, and the other one gets his friend to dress up in drag and pretend. So you just go from there, Peter. It's going to be a lot of fun.
0: So the question is, after that, what happens when they have a company picnic and the real wives show up?
1: Well, they don't have the company picnic, but the real wives do show up, and that's when the pedal hits the floor. So it's a lot of fun. And then the final show, actually, we call it our summer season, is actually the month of September. We delve into September, is the long weekend. I think one of Norm Foster's classic, if not best, comedies. And that runs into October. And then we get into the fall, just before Christmas. We have a concert coming in the fall in May, in October. Lisa Way is coming back to town. And then we have our Christmas show, Everything I Love About Christmas, which is a great family show. So, you know, we used to be just a summer theater, but now, Peter, it keeps us busy the whole year long, and we're just fine with that.
0: Sounds like it is going to be a great summer season and rest of the year at the Playhouse. So how can people get tickets or find more information about all the great shows?
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2: Moose weather.
0: In North Grenville, a chance of showers this morning with a risk of strong thunderstorms this afternoon. The high 26. Humidex will make it feel like 33. Risk of thunderstorms will continue this evening, then showers overnight, a low of 18. And a mix of sun and clouds expected for Friday. The high 27. Humidex will make it feel like 33.
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1: Good morning, I'm Hussam El Hussein. 90 Minutes Trolls will offer opportunity to learn more about the riverfront industries of Carlton Place. The Carlton Place and Beckwith Heritage Museum is hosting its first river walk on Thursday. Participants can walk alongside the Mississippi River to MacArthur Island. Museum officials say you'll get to explore the woolen, flour, and lumber mills that flourished in the area and learn about the men behind these industries. The historical walking tours continue on Sunday at 1 p.m. as well as August 6th at 6:30 p.m. and August 9th at 1 p.m. Tickets are $25 and can be bought at the museum or through e-transfer. The tours start at the museum's location at 267 Edmund Street in Carlton Place at 6:30 p.m. Royal Canadian Legion branches across Ontario, including locally, are now getting rebates for applying or renewing their liquor licenses. Across the province, it amounts to about $50,000 a year and involves nearly 400 branches. The program took effect on June 1st and applies retroactively to April 1st. The province says they are proud to support Legions by reducing costs so they can continue investing in the people, programs, and services that matter most to veterans and their families. Officials say rebates are issued automatically after Legions are approved for a liquor license or renewal. Prime Minister Mark Carney has wrapped his visit to the 2026 NATO summit in Turkey today, announcing a series of new investments and initiatives. Among them is an agreement in principle with the Canadian company Telesat to provide a military satellite communications in the Arctic and an $800 million contract with the Norwegian company to procure

0: more capable member of NATO, adding a strong and confident Canada is taking full responsibility for our defense. 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
3: In North Grenville, a chance of showers this morning with a risk of strong thunderstorms this afternoon. The high 26, Humidex will make it feel like 33. Risk of thunderstorms will continue this evening, then showers overnight, a low of 18. And a mix of sun and clouds expected for Friday. The high 27, Humidex will make it feel like 33.
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Thanks for listening to Moose Mornings on 97.5 Moose FM. That was No Doubts, Hella Good. Weather-wise, we've got some showers, a possibility this morning. Risk of strong thunderstorms this afternoon. High today of 26. Humidex going to make it feel like 33. It's 21. Hope you're having a wonderful day. I'm Peter T. And kids have a special talent. They can ask one question that completely shuts down an adult brain. And not because it's rude, but because it's unexpected. Things like, why don't animals wear clothing? Or, if the moon follows us, who's following the moon? Children between 4 and 7 years old are especially good at asking abstract questions because that's when imagination and the logic start developing together. They're not trying to stump you, they're genuinely curious. Adults immediately start overthinking. Is there a scientific answer or should I Google this? Meanwhile, the kids have already moved on to asking whether dinosaurs liked birthday cake. Sometimes the hardest part isn't finding the answer, it's keeping a straight face long enough to answer it. And I'm convinced kids should be hired to interview politicians, because nobody dodges questions better than adults trying to answer children. So my question for you today is, have you ever had a child ask you that impossible question? If so, what was it? Give me a call, 613-258-0467, or email ptenson@moosefm.com. 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

0: Foxy Lady Jimi Hendrix kicking off your Thursday on Moose Mornings. Weather-wise, we've got some showers this morning. Risk of strong thunderstorms this afternoon. High of 26. Humidity will make it feel like 33. It's 21. Thanks for tuning in. Hope your day is a great one. I'm Peter T, and I have been asking this morning, have you ever had a child ask you an impossible question? Got an email from Bob, and he said his niece once looked at him and asked, what does a shadow look like from the other side? Now, that's one of those questions that makes your brain stop working for a second. Ashley sent one in that made me laugh, too. Her son asked if dogs think humans are their pets. And, you know, researchers have actually found dogs look at humans for guidance, the same way young children look at parents. Dogs even make eye contact to communicate and release oxytocin, the same bonding hormone people experience with family members. So maybe, just maybe, our dogs think they're supervising us. And that would explain why mine follows me into every room. Not because she needs me, but because she's checking on her employee. Kids have a way of asking questions adults would never even think to ask. Sometimes they're hilarious. Sometimes they're surprisingly deep. And sometimes they leave you staring into space wondering if you've just been outsmarted by a six-year-old. So keep those stories coming. Have you ever had a child ask you an impossible question? Give me a call, 613-258-0467, or email ptenson@moosefm.com.
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1: Moose weather.
0: In North Grenville, a chance of showers this morning with a risk of strong thunderstorms this afternoon. The high 26, Humidex will make it feel like 33. Risk of thunderstorms will continue this evening, then showers overnight, a low of 18, and a mix of sun and clouds expected for Friday. The high 27, Humidex will make it feel like 33.
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1: Good morning, I'm Hussam El Hussein. 90 Minutes Trolls will offer opportunity to learn more about the riverfront industries of Carlton Place. The Carlton Place and Beckwith Heritage Museum is hosting its first river walk on Thursday. Participants can walk alongside the Mississippi River to MacArthur Island. Museum officials say you'll get to explore the woolen, flour, and lumber mills that flourished in the area and learn about the men behind these industries. The historical walking tours continue on Sunday at 1 p.m. as well as August 6th at 6:30 p.m. and August 9th at 1 p.m. Tickets are $25 and can be bought at the museum or through e-transfer. The tours start at the museum's location at 267 Edmund Street in Carlton Place at 6:30 p.m. Royal Canadian Legion branches across Ontario, including locally, are now getting rebates for applying or renewing their liquor licenses. Across the province, it amounts to about $50,000 a year and involves nearly 400 branches. The program took effect on June 1st and applies retroactively to April 1st. The province says they are proud to support Legions by reducing costs so they can continue investing in the people, programs, and services that matter most to veterans and their families. Officials say rebates are issued automatically after Legions are approved for a liquor license or renewal. Prime Minister Mark Carney has wrapped his visit to the 2026 NATO summit in Turkey today, announcing a series of new investments and initiatives. Among them is an agreement in principle with the Canadian company Telesat to provide military satellite communications in the Arctic and an $800 million contract with the Norwegian company to procure long-range joint strike missiles, which will be used by our Air Force. Our Prime Minister also announced the extension of the Canadian-led Operation Reassurance until 2031, including plans to increase deployed Canadians up to 2,600. The operation is our country's largest overseas mission, with officials saying it helps deter Russian aggression on NATO's eastern flank. Carney says with historic investments in new submarines, icebreakers, aircraft, and cyber defenses, we are a stronger and more capable member of NATO, adding a strong and confident Canada, is taking full responsibility for our defense. Be the first to know. Sign up to get news alerts to your inbox at mykempvillenow.com.
2: News weather. In North Grenville, a chance of showers this morning with a risk of strong thunderstorms this afternoon. The high 26, Humidex will make it feel like 33. Risk of thunderstorms will continue this evening, then showers overnight, a low of 18. And a mix of sun and clouds expected for Friday. The high 27, Humidex will make it feel like 33.
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0: Talking Heads, Psycho Killer on the station playing the biggest variety. Showers and a risk of strong thunderstorms this afternoon. High of 26 expected. 33 is what it'll feel like with the humidity. It's 21 right now. Thanks for tuning in to Moose Mornings. I'm Peter T. And as the Royal Canadian Legion celebrates 100 years of service, we're highlighting legions. And today we are spotlighting the Winchester Legion Branch 108. Soccer fans can gather on Saturday for a World Cup qualifying watch party featuring England and Norway. Doors are opening at 4:30, kickoff at 5 o'clock on the big screen. 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

0: Showers and a risk of strong thunderstorms today. 26 the high. Humidex going to make it feel like 33. Thermometer says 21 right now, with Doug and the Slugs taking it day by day on Moose Mornings. Hope you're having a great Thursday. I'm Peter T, and we are celebrating 100 years of the Royal Canadian Legion in 2026. And each weekday, we are shining a light on a local Legion. And today, the spotlight is on the Iroquois Legion, Branch 370. This Saturday is the 100th anniversary open house from 1 until 4 p.m. You're invited to take a walking tour through a century of memorabilia and memories. You're going to get the chance to explore the Legion's history, see photos and artifacts from years gone by, and learn about the important role the Legion has played in the community over the last 100 years. Whether you have a personal connection to the Legion or you simply are curious about local history, it's a great opportunity to take a step back in time and celebrate a remarkable milestone. And while you're there, don't forget to pick up your Catch the Ace tickets. 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That is our Legion Spotlight for today, featuring the Iroquois Legion, Branch 370. 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
4: Moose Weather.
0: In North Grenville, a chance of showers this morning with a risk of strong thunderstorms this afternoon. The high 26, Humidex will make it feel like 33. Risk of thunderstorms will continue this evening, then showers overnight, a low of 18, and a mix of sun and clouds expected for Friday. The high 27, Humidex will make it feel like 33.
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1: Good morning, I'm Hussam El Hussein. 90 Minutes Trolls will offer opportunity to learn more about the riverfront industries of Carlton Place. The Carlton Place and Beckwith Heritage Museum is hosting its first river walk on Thursday. Participants can walk alongside the Mississippi River to MacArthur Island. Museum officials say you'll get to explore the woolen, flour, and lumber mills that flourished in the area and learn about the men behind these industries. The historical walking tours continue on Sunday at 1 p.m. as well as August 6th at 6:30 p.m. and August 9th at 1 p.m. Tickets are $25 and can be bought at the museum or through e-transfer. The tours start at the museum's location at 267 Edmund Street in Carlton Place at 6:30 p.m. Royal Canadian Legion branches across Ontario, including locally, are now getting rebates for applying or renewing their liquor licenses. Across the province, it amounts to about $50,000 a year and involves nearly 400 branches. The program took effect on June 1st and applies retroactively to April 1st. The province says they are proud to support Legions by reducing costs so they can continue investing in the people, programs, and services that matter most to veterans and their families. Officials say rebates are issued automatically after Legions are approved for a liquor license or renewal. Prime Minister Mark Carney has wrapped his visit to the 2026 NATO summit in Turkey today, announcing a series of new investments and initiatives. Among them is an agreement in principle with the Canadian company Telesat to provide a military

0: 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Adding a strong and confident Canada is taking full responsibility for our defense. Be the first to know. Sign up to get news alerts to your inbox at mykempvillenow.com.
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3: Moose weather.
4: In North Grenville, a chance of showers this morning with a risk of strong thunderstorms this afternoon. The high 26, Humidex will make it feel like 33. Risk of thunderstorms will continue this evening, then showers overnight, a low of 18. And a mix of sun and clouds expected for Friday. The high 27, Humidex will make it feel like 33.
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0: The car is just what I needed on Moose FM. Weather for today, calling for showers this morning. Risk of strong thunderstorms this afternoon. High of 26. 33 is what it's going to feel like with the Humidex. We're at 22. I appreciate you tuning in. It's Moose Mornings. I'm Peter T.
1: You never know.
2: But you do know. You do know.
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4: But what do you know?
5: You know something?
6: Do you know something?
7: How do you know? What do you know?
8: Do you know?
9: Do you know?
10: Do you know?
11: Do you know?
12: Do you know?
13: Do you know?
14: Do you know?
15: Do you know?
16: Do you know?
17: Do you know?
18: You know. You do know.
0: It's time now for a Thursday edition of Do You Know? So let's dive into three fun facts to make you sound smarter than you really are. First off, Elvis Presley's manager sold I Hate Elvis buttons so he could make money off of non-fans. Next, if your throat tickles, scratching your ear can make it go away. And finally, 99% of people cannot lick their elbow. There you have it. Now you know. Now here's Pearl Jam, Wreckage on Moose FM.

0: Big Sugar's Digging a Hole. Great song to start a Thursday. Showers and a risk of strong thunderstorms today. High of 26. Humidex going to make it feel like 33. It's 22. Thanks for making Moose Mornings a part of your day. I'm Peter T. And you know, one of the things about the big summer tent sales at Rito Auction Liquidation is that you never really know what you're going to find. 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
7: Moose weather.
0: In North Grenville, a chance of showers this morning with a risk of strong thunderstorms this afternoon. The high 26. Humidex will make it feel like 33. Risk of thunderstorms will continue this evening, then showers overnight, a low of 18. And a mix of sun and clouds expected for Friday. The high 27. Humidex will make it feel like 33.
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1: Good morning, I'm Hussam El Hussein. 90-minute strolls will offer opportunity to learn more about the riverfront industries of Carlton Place. The Carlton Place and Beckwith Heritage Museum is hosting its first river walk on Thursday. Participants can walk alongside the Mississippi River to MacArthur Island. Museum officials say you'll get to explore the woolen, flour, and lumber mills that flourished in the area and learn about the men behind these industries. The historical walking tours continue on Sunday at 1 p.m. as well as August 6th at 6:30 p.m. and August 9th at 1 p.m. Tickets are $25 and can be bought at the museum or through e-transfer. The tours start at the museum's location at 267 Edmund Street in Carlton Place at 6:30 p.m. Royal Canadian Legion branches across Ontario, including locally, are now getting rebates for applying or renewing their liquor licenses. Across the province, it amounts to about $50,000 a year and involves nearly 400 branches. The program took effect on June 1st and applies retroactively to April 1st. The province says they are proud to support Legions by reducing costs so they can continue investing in the people, programs, and services that matter most to veterans and their families. Officials say rebates are issued automatically after Legions are approved for a liquor license or renewal. Prime Minister Mark Carney has wrapped his visit to the 2026 NATO summit in Turkey today, announcing a series of new investments and initiatives. Among them is an agreement in principle with the Canadian company Telesat to provide a military satellite communications in the Arctic and an $800 million contract with the Norwegian company to procure long-range joint strike missiles, which will be used by our Air Force. Our Prime Minister also announced the extension of the Canadian-led Operation Reassurance until 2031, including plans to increase deployed Canadians up to 2,600. The operation is our country's largest overseas mission, with officials saying it helps deter Russian aggression on NATO's eastern flank. Carney says with historic investments in new submarines, icebreakers, aircraft, and cyber defenses, we are a stronger and more capable member of NATO, adding a strong and confident Canada, is taking full responsibility for our defense. Be the first to know. Sign up to get news alerts to your inbox at mykempvillenow.com.
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3: In North Grenville, a chance of showers this morning with a risk of strong thunderstorms this afternoon. The high 26, Humidex will make it feel like 33. Risk of thunderstorms will continue this evening, then showers overnight, a low of 18. And a mix of sun and clouds expected for Friday. The high 27, Humidex will make it feel like 33.
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0: 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The high 26. Humidex going to make it feel like 33 right now. Thermometer says 22. That was your Kells knocking at the door. 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Good morning. I'm Peter Tian. On July 19th from 10 to 3, Lavin Bell and Lavender Mills Farm are going to be hosting the very first North Grenville Lavender Festival, and admission is free. The festival is going to feature 15 local vendors, each offering unique lavender-inspired products, from handcrafted goods to specialty items. It's a chance to support local businesses while discovering all the creative ways lavender can be used. Of course, the stars of the show are the lavender fields themselves. You're going to have the opportunity to pick your own lavender, and of course, fresh lavender not only looks beautiful, but it's also known for its calming fragrance and can be used in everything from home decor to crafts and even cooking. And if you're someone who loves photography, make sure your phone and camera's ready to go. Rows of vibrant purple blooms make for some stunning pictures and are sure to be a popular backdrop for family photos and social media posts. And because no festival is complete without some refreshments, the No-Go Coffee Truck will be on site throughout the day. You'll also be able to enjoy some great live music from Jillian Brady. It's the North Grenville Lavender Festival happening July 19th from 10 to 3.
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0: Five-man electrical bands, absolutely right on 97.5 Moose FM. Showers and a risk of strong thunderstorms today. The high 26. Humidex going to make it feel like 33. It's 22. Thanks for listening. It's Moose Mornings. I'm Peter T. And on July 15th, Tim Hortons Camp Day is back. It's one of those days where a small purchase can have a big impact. Now, when you buy a hot or iced coffee on Camp Day, proceeds are going to help support Tim Hortons Foundation camps, giving young people the opportunity to attend camp and develop skills that can help shape their future. Think about it for a second. For most of us, grabbing a coffee is part of the daily routine. It's something we do without even thinking about it. We grab a cup on the way to work, while running errands, or before heading out on a road trip. But on Camp Day, that coffee becomes something more. It helps create opportunities for kids to build confidence, make new friends, learn teamwork, and experience things they may not otherwise get the chance to experience. And those are lessons that can last a lifetime. And what's great is helping couldn't be easier. You're already buying a coffee, so why not make that coffee count? On July 15th, grab your favorite Tim Hortons coffee, encourage a friend or coworker to do the same, and know that your daily caffeine fix is helping send a kid to camp.
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1: Moose weather.
0: In North Grenville, a chance of showers this morning with a risk of strong thunderstorms this afternoon. The high 26. Humidex will make it feel like 33. Risk of thunderstorms will continue this evening, then showers overnight, a low of 18. And a mix of sun and clouds expected for Friday. The high 27. Humidex will make it feel like 33.
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1: Good morning. I'm Hussam El Hussein. 90 Minutes Trolls will offer opportunity to learn more about the riverfront industries of Carlton Place. The Carlton Place and Beckwith Heritage Museum is hosting its first river walk on Thursday. Participants can walk alongside the Mississippi River to MacArthur Island. Museum officials say you'll get to explore the woolen, flour, and lumber mills that flourished in the area and learn about the men behind these industries. The historical walking tours continue on Sunday at 1 p.m. as well as August 6th at 6:30 p.m. and August 9th at 1 p.m. Tickets are $25 and can be bought at the museum or through e-transfer. The tours start at the museum's location at 267 Edmund Street in Carlton Place at 6:30 p.m. Royal Canadian Legion branches across Ontario, including locally, are now getting rebates for applying or renewing their liquor licenses. Across the province, it amounts to about $50,000 a year and involves nearly 400 branches. The program took effect on June 1st and applies retroactively to April 1st. The province says they are proud to support Legions by reducing costs so they can continue investing in the people, programs, and services that matter most to veterans and their families. Officials say rebates are issued automatically after Legions are approved for a liquor license or renewal. Prime Minister Mark Carney has wrapped his visit to the 2026 NATO summit in Turkey today, announcing a series of new investments and initiatives. Among them is an agreement in principle with the Canadian company Telesat to provide military satellite communications in the Arctic and an $800 million contract with a Norwegian company to procure long-range joint strike missiles, which will be used by our Air Force. Our Prime Minister also announced the extension of the Canadian-led Operation Reassurance until 2031, including plans to increase deployed Canadians up

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2: Moose weather.
3: In North Grenville, a chance of showers this morning with a risk of strong thunderstorms this afternoon. The high 26, Humidex will make it feel like 33. Risk of thunderstorms will continue this evening, then showers overnight, a low of 18. And a mix of sun and clouds expected for Friday. The high 27, Humidex will make it feel like 33.
4: It's like a drunk karaoke party around here. 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Check this out.

0: 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The high 26. Humidex going to make it feel like 33. 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Thanks for tuning into Moose Mornings. I'm Peter T, and I've been asking today, have you ever had a child ask you an impossible question? Well, those questions keep rolling in this morning. Stacy shared one from her daughter. Why do they call them buildings if they're already built? Fair point. Then Max said this beauty, if you're waiting for a waiter, aren't you the waiter? See, kids don't have decades of language habits getting in the way. They hear words exactly as they sound. Linguists say that children naturally look for patterns in language, which is why they often notice inconsistencies adults ignore every single day. Think about it. A driveway, you park on it. A parkway, you drive on it. English really doesn't help itself. No wonder kids are confused. And the funny part is these questions usually send adults down a rabbit hole trying to explain something we've never questioned ourselves. Sometimes the child isn't confused. They're just making us realize how weird the world really is. So here's today's question again. Have you ever had a child ask you an impossible question? Give me a call, 613-258-0467, or email ptenson@moosefm.com. Here's Trooper and the boys in the bright white sports car on Moose Mornings.
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0: What's up? Four non-blondes on the station playing the biggest variety, Moose FM. Showers and a risk of strong thunderstorms today. High of 26 expected. 33 is what the Humidex is going to make it feel like. Right now it's 22. Thanks for letting me keep you company on a Thursday. I'm Peter T, and after thinking about all of this, I believe I have come up with the perfect plan for next week. Whenever my nephews ask me something impossible, I'm going to ask Alexa. Problem solved. Alexa, why do mosquitoes exist? Alexa, can worms get dizzy? Alexa, if fish could talk, would they have accents? Technology has become the modern version of ask your father. Surveys show voice assistants are now used by millions of households every day, with many families asking everything from homework questions to recipes, weather forecasts, and random trivia. The only problem is kids don't stop asking just because Alexa answered. Now they'll ask, how does Alexa know? Great, we've simply added another question. Then they'll want to know how the internet works, then satellites, then electricity. By the end of the afternoon, I'll be questioning my own education. At some point, I'm probably going to tell them, let's go for ice cream, because nobody asks complicated questions while they're eating a double scoop. Well, hopefully.
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1: Moose weather.
0: In North Grenville, a chance of showers this morning with a risk of strong thunderstorms this afternoon. The high 26, Humidex will make it feel like 33. Risk of thunderstorms will continue this evening, then showers overnight, a low of 18. And a mix of sun and clouds expected for Friday. The high 27, Humidex will make it feel like 33.
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0: This is how we do it. 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Happy Thursday. Showers and a risk of strong thunderstorms today. High of 26 expected. 33 is what that Humidex going to make it feel like right now. We're at 22. I appreciate you tuning in to Moose Mornings. Peter T. with you. And Boots and Hearts is returning to Burrells Creek August 7th through the 9th. 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

0: Snow and Informer on the station playing the biggest variety, Moose FM. Showers and risk of strong thunderstorms today, high of 26. Humidex going to make it feel like 33. We're at 22. I'm Peter T. Thanks for hanging out with me. And today we learned Elvis Presley's manager sold I Hate Elvis buttons so he could make money off of non-fans. If your throat tickles, scratching your ear can make it go away. And 99% of people cannot lick their elbow. My question is, why would the 1% need to? We also talked about my nephews coming for a few days next week while I'm on holidays and the impossible questions kids ask, like, what does a shadow look like from the other side? And if they're already built, why do we call them buildings? Also, tune in again tomorrow between 7:30 and 8 for what's happening at the Kempville and Prescott Legions in our Legion Spotlight.
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2: 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I'm done.
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1: 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I'm done.
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4: 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I'm done. I'm done.
5: That's all, folks.
6: 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Well, that's all, folks.
5: That's all, folks.
0: That's going to wrap things up for me for today. And as always, I like to leave you with a little chuckle. So here we go. Why was the computer late for work? It had a hard drive. Have yourself a good day and be safe.
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10: Moose weather.
0: In North Grenville, a chance of showers this morning with a risk of strong thunderstorms this afternoon. The high 26. Humidex will make it feel like 33. Risk of thunderstorms will continue this evening, then showers overnight, a low of 18. And a mix of sun and clouds expected for Friday. The high 27. Humidex will make it feel like 33.
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4: Moose weather.
5: In North Grenville, showers and a risk of strong thunderstorms today. The high 26. Humidex will make it feel like 33. Risk of thunderstorms will continue this evening. Then showers overnight. A low of 18. And a mix of sun and cloud expected for Friday. The high 27. Humidex will make it feel like 33.
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5: Moose weather.
6: In North Grenville, showers and a risk of strong thunderstorms today. The high 26. Humidex will make it feel like 33. Risk of thunderstorms will continue this evening, then showers overnight. A low of 18 and a mix of sun and cloud expected for Friday. The high 27. Humidex will make it feel like 33.

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0: Moose weather.
4: In North Grenville, showers and a risk of strong thunderstorms today. The high 26. Humidex will make it feel like 33. Risk of thunderstorms will continue this evening, then showers overnight, a low of 18, and a mix of sun and cloud expected for Friday. The high 27. Humidex will make it feel like 33.
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Okay, so you're not going to believe this one. My name is Joel, and a friend of mine I was talking to the other day, I don't even know how to put this because to me it's so mind-blowing. Let me boil it down like this. Their daughter, who is 18 years old, goes up to mom and dad and says she has a boyfriend and they want to have a baby. And mom and dad are like, okay, let's try to walk this kid off the ledge a little bit here and paint a picture of what the reality of having a child is like. And when they did, the kid says to them, but I already have a dog, so how different can it be to be a parent? And that's when they both walked out of the room and said, what kind of a child did we raise to think that raising a pet or having a pet is the same as being a parent? Anyways, that conversation continues, but it got me thinking, are there people out there that think having a pet is equal in the skill sets category of having a child? Would that prepare you for having a child? The jury is out, but I'd love to hear your opinion on this. Maybe some people think it's harder to be the parent of a dog than it is a kid. Stay with me. We're going to take your calls and get your opinions. Is being a good pet parent enough to make you a good parent? This conversation could get rough.

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0: So here's a straight up simple question. Is being a good pet parent enough to make you a good parent parent? My name is Joel, and that's what we're talking about right now, because a friend of mine, as we're chatting, says his 18-year-old daughter, who has a boyfriend, wants to have a baby. And so mom and dad talk to her and tell her, like, you are in no way ready to be a parent. And she says, but I already have a dog. That's going to make me a perfect parent. So that conversation continues. But I wondered if there were people out there that thought that very thing. And lo and behold, Michelle calls up the radio station here this morning. Come on in, Michelle. Tell me why you think being a parent is very, very different than being a pet parent. Go ahead.
1: Hey, so I'm going to go with a big fat no on this one, because I don't think they're even close. Mm-hmm. Like, I love my dog to pieces, but if she starts acting up, I can put her in the crate for a little while. You know,
0: it's a fair point.
1: You can't really do that with a toddler, or like leave a baby alone for 4 hours. It's just not the same. Plus, dogs don't grow up and start talking back and asking for the car keys and needing help with homework. Yeah. Like, I just think being a real parent is way, way harder. Yeah, I got to say no way on this one.
0: You've raised some very, very good points, all of which need to be considered if you want to be a parent. It's much, much different than having a dog. It's not like you can send your new child out to poop in the grass. It just doesn't work that way. Okay, now you're not going to believe this. I actually have Carl on hold here. He sees it the other way. He actually thinks that having dogs will prepare you to be a good parent. So we'll hear Carl's point of view coming up in just a few minutes.

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3: Moose weather.
4: In North Grenville, showers and a risk of strong thunderstorms today. The high 26. Humidex will make it feel like 33. Risk of thunderstorms will continue this evening, then showers overnight. A low of 18 and a mix of sun and cloud expected for Friday. The high 27. Humidex will make it feel like 33.
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1: Good afternoon. I'm Hussam El Hussein. From humble roots, the Merrickville Festival of the Arts has blossomed into a multifaceted weekend. Nick Previsich, director with the Merrickville Organization for Culture and the Arts, says the festival started 6 years ago as a visual arts show, but now includes poets, actors, theater, and music. There is a children's music program on Saturday scheduled for 11 a.m. offering kids a chance to learn an instrument and play along with musicians. The afternoon will feature music in the pavilion from Jan Benetham, Jessica Laval, and The Family Name. A special reception and art exhibition will feature 30 local artists. There are also two Theater Night in Merrickville presentations. The South Branch Serenade Series continues tonight at Rotary Park. Jarek Anderson is scheduled to perform at the South Branch Serenade Stage. Guests at the third annual free concert series are encouraged to bring a chair and blanket if needed, or stroll in on a kayak to listen to the music. Organizers say it's a perfect way to enjoy a summer evening while enjoying the downtown core. The series continues Thursday in July and August. The concert runs from 5 to 7 p.m. 90-minute strolls will offer opportunity to learn more about the riverfront industries of Carlton Place. The Carlton Place and Beckwith Heritage Museum is hosting its first river walk today. Participants can walk alongside the Mississippi River to MacArthur Island. Museum officials say you'll get to explore the woolen, flour, and lumber mills that flourished in the area and learn about the men behind these industries. The historical walking tours continue on Sunday at 1 p.m., as well as August 6th at 6:30 p.m., and August 9th at 1 p.m. Tickets are $25 and can be bought at the museum or by e-transfer. Tours start at the museum's location at 267 Edmund Street in Carlton Place at 6:30 p.m. The Anishinaabeg Nation says the announcement of the Northern Shield Energy Corridor has blindsided First Nations. Richard Coffin has more.
2: Along with saying the pipeline project represents a significant threat to their land, water, and future generations, Grand Council Chief Linda DeBossigue calls the situation alarming, saying no meaningful discussions or consultations took place before its public reveal. She says governments have time and again treated First Nations as an afterthought and only engage in discussions after they've asserted their inherent and treaty rights. DeBossigue says major infrastructure projects that cross First Nations traditional territory must include meaningful engagement, consent, and respect for all First Nations along the project corridors. In a release announcing the proposed route on Monday, the province said it has initiated its duty to consult with Indigenous partners and communities. I'm Richard Coffin.
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8: Moose weather. In North Grenville, showers and a risk of strong thunderstorms today. The high 26. Humidex will make it feel like 33. Risk of thunderstorms will continue this evening, then showers overnight, a low of 18, and a mix of sun and cloud expected for Friday. The high 27.

0: It's fun to own a dog and be a pet parent, but is that enough to set you up for success to be a real parent? My name is Joel. That's our conversation today. After a friend of mine whose 18-year-old daughter walked up to them and said that she wants to be a parent because she already owns a dog, so how hard could it be? Now, Michelle called in earlier and said, this is absolutely ludicrous. Who on earth would think that being a pet parent is the same as a child parent? Carl does. Carl's been waiting patiently on hold for a little while now. Carl, come on in here. You actually think that being a pet parent will make you a great real parent. Tell us why you're thinking this way.
1: Yeah, I actually do think having a pet prepares you at least a little bit for having kids. I mean, it's obviously not the exact same thing, but you know, you're already getting used to putting something else's needs before your own. Like, you got to feed them, take them out, make vet appointments, clean up after them. The responsibilities are definitely different, but you still got to be responsible.
0: So tell me your situation there. Like, do you have dogs, cats? What's the situation?
1: Like, I have two dogs, and I feel like they definitely taught me patience and responsibility. I think I'd be a pretty good dad, to be honest. You know, I think it's a pretty good practice run, you know?
0: Well, you certainly raised some good counterpoints on this. I don't know how many believers you're going to get in your camp, but you're right. It does set you up for some skill sets that you will need as a parent. But to say I own a dog and I can put them out for a pee, that's a far cry from the first time your kid tells you to shove it up your you-know-what because they didn't get to play video games until midnight. Either way, to all the parents and pet parents out there, show them love, and it's a great start.

0: Sure, parenting can be tough, but look at it this way. You now have your own mini landscaping crew to cut the lawn.
1: Summer sizzles
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5: In North Grenville, showers and a risk of strong thunderstorms today. The high 26. Humidex will make it feel like 33. Risk of thunderstorms will continue this evening, then showers overnight. A low of 18 and a mix of sun and cloud expected for Friday. The high 27. Humidex will make it feel like 33.
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Playing all of your favorite music in one place. Welcome. My name is Joel, and it's time now for the good news story of the day. Ask any mother that's ever given birth to a child, what was the worst part of it all? And they will say the pain that you endure while giving birth. So today's good news story is about a mom from Alberta, 27 years old, gave birth to her third child and slept through the entire process. While she was catching some Z's, she went into labor, and the nurses realized that and rushed her into the delivery room, and she slept through the whole thing. Her husband was just as stunned. He walked back into the room thinking he had missed the entire birth. The mom had to correct him, saying, no, you didn't miss it. We all missed it. Hey, if you can sleep through your own childbirth, you can sleep through anything. So cheers to the most laid-back baby in Canada and a mom who has no memory of it. That's your good news story of the day.

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I think it's fair to say if you ask most kids what they want to be when they grow up, they might say a police officer, a firefighter, a rock star. My name is Joel Lamoureux, and I was the latter of those three. I always wanted to be a rock star. 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
4: Moose weather.
5: In North Grenville, showers and a risk of strong thunderstorms today. The high 26. Humidex will make it feel like 33. Risk of thunderstorms will continue this evening, then showers overnight. A low of 18 and a mix of sun and cloud expected for Friday. The high 27. Humidex will make it feel like 33.
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1: 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Just saying.
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0: Remember the winter that was, followed by the spring that wasn't? Yeah, neither do we.
1: Summer sizzles on the Moose.

So quick question for you. Do you have any really good friends in your life? And what qualifies as a good friend? My name is Joel Amaru. I come from a small town in Manitoba, so I've been fortunate to grow up with people and still have really great relationships with them, even if I don't see them for years at a time. They are really great, great friends. Now, I'm a Gen Xer, okay? So it depends what generation you ask about what a friend means. Like for me, it means shared experiences, someone that'll always be there for you no matter what, someone that you can hang out with at any given time, like I said, even with all of the years. If you ask a Gen Z or a millennial or a boomer or like me, a Gen X, what it means to be a good friend, you are going to get completely different answers. So depending on what generation you are, I invite you to stay listening because I am going to give you the diverse set of answers on what each generation thinks a good friend means to them. And believe me when I say, after you hear some of these answers, you may not want to be friends with them.

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5: Moose weather.
6: In North Grenville, showers and a risk of strong thunderstorms today. The high 26. Humidex will make it feel like 33. Risk of thunderstorms will continue this evening, then showers overnight. A low of 18 and a mix of sun and cloud expected for Friday. The high 27. Humidex will make it feel like 33.
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If I asked you, what does it mean to be a good friend? Depending on what generation you come from, the answer is going to be quite different. If you ask a Gen Z, millennial, Gen X, or a boomer what it means to be a good friend, totally different answer. They actually asked generations, and this surprised me. If you ask a Gen Z what a good friend means, they say it's all about respecting boundaries and protecting your own mental health. Now, if you ask a millennial what close friendships mean, they admit they're just way too busy or burned out to keep in touch with friends, so it's a limited pool. Which is interesting, right? You see a shift in the generations there. I'm a Gen Xer, born in 1968. Our generation thinks that friends are the ones who actually show up when you need them. And that's what I said. Like, I've got friends that I've had my whole life. If I can pick up the phone right now and probably call a half a dozen people I haven't seen in a decade and say I need some help, and they'd be there for me. Now, if you ask a baby boomer, they say nothing beats spending time together in person instead of just liking each other on social media. So I think the biggest takeaway here is every generation defines friendship a little bit differently based on their own experiences, right? But at the end of the day, everyone still wants friends that they can count on when it matters most. So reach out to a friend when you need them. They'll be there, or at least on social media.

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5: Moose weather.
6: In North Grenville, showers and a risk of strong thunderstorms today. The high 26. Humidex will make it feel like 33. Risk of thunderstorms will continue this evening, then showers overnight, a low of 18, and a mix of sun and cloud expected for Friday. The high 27. Humidex will make it feel like 33.
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here, and I don't know about yourself, but by this point of the week, I'm really looking forward to it. And I actually have a fun weekend planned. I'm going to start off my Saturday by spending some time at a local fishing derby that's going on. But before I do that, I'm going to be getting my coffee ready, and then I plan on checking and hitting out a few garage sales. You never know what kind of treasures you're going to come across. Sometimes it's exactly what you've been looking for, and even sometimes you'll find something you didn't even know you needed. And then on Sunday, I'm kind of slowing things down and spend some time at the beach. It sounds like the perfect way to wrap up the weekend. And that kind of got me thinking, what's one thing that you're really looking forward to doing this weekend? Maybe you have some family coming over to visit, or you could be heading to the cottage, firing up that barbecue and going camping. Maybe taking the boat out. So whatever you have planned, we'd love to hear about it. Send us an email, kjennings@vistaradio.ca, and let us know what your weekend plans are.

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5: Moose weather.
6: In North Grenville, showers and a risk of strong thunderstorms today. The high 26. Humidex will make it feel like 33. Risk of thunderstorms will continue this evening, then showers overnight. A low of 18 and a mix of sun and cloud expected for Friday. The high 27. Humidex will make it feel like 33.
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9: Summer sizzles on the Moose.

You know, it's always fun hearing when everyone has planned for the weekend because no two weekends ever seem to look the same. Hi, it's Kathy with Miss FM. So Jackie emailed us to say that she's celebrating something truly special this weekend, her 50th wedding anniversary. She's going to be surrounded by her children and grandkids, which makes a milestone even more meaningful. 50 years together. Well, that's quite an accomplishment and definitely something worth celebrating. Congratulations, Jackie, and I hope that the weekend is filled with laughter, memories, and maybe even a few stories from those early days. Melissa also sent us one, and she goes, she's going to be spending time with people who matter most. She's getting together with her friends and family on Saturday. Sometimes they get so busy with work and everyday life that they don't realize how much they miss those simple get-togethers until they're all sitting around the same table catching up. And a fun little fact, studies have shown that spending quality time with family and close friends can actually reduce stress and improve your mood. So I'd say both Jack and Melissa have the right idea this weekend.

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5: In North Grenville, showers and a risk of strong thunderstorms today. The high 26. Humidex will make it feel like 33. Risk of thunderstorms will continue this evening, then showers overnight. A low of 18 and a mix of sun and cloud expected for Friday. The high 27. Humidex will make it feel like 33.
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2: Oh, guys. And

Weekend plans don't always have to be big adventures. Sometimes they're all about celebrating life's special moments. Hi, it's Kathy with Miss FM. Terry is heading to a wedding celebration on Saturday, and it sounds like it's going to be a great one. They're going to have live music, good friends, and a chance to celebrate a happy couple starting a new chapter together. Weddings, they have a way of bringing people together, and it's always nice catching up with friends you may have not seen in a while. Laura, she also emailed us, heading into a completely different direction. It's camp time. She says that the weekend will include swimming, a Caesar's Saturday, and a campfire with neighbors Lisa and Russ. Honestly, that sounds like a pretty perfect summer weekend. There's just something about sitting around a campfire as the sun goes down that makes you forget about the busy week you've had. Fun fact, researchers say listening to a crackling campfire can actually help people relax because the sound, it creates a calming effect similar to gentle rainfall. Maybe that's one reason why campfires never seem to get old.

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5: Weather. In North Grenville, showers and a risk of strong thunderstorms today. The high 26. Humidex will make it feel like 33. Risk of thunderstorms will continue this evening, then showers overnight, a low of 18, and a mix of sun and cloud expected for Friday. The high 27. Humidex will make it feel like 33.
0: In a word, fun. 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

Our summer weekends are definitely made for making memories, and a couple more listeners have shared what they're looking forward to. Hi, it's Kathy with Miss FM. The next one comes from Kim, and she's heading to Southern Ontario for a family picnic. You know, there's something timeless about gathering outside with good food, lawn chairs, kids running around, and everyone catching up. So whether it's homemade potato salad or someone's famous dessert, family picnics, they always seem to create those little memories that stick with us for years. From Diana, she has a weekend that's a little bit more adventurous. She's heading out for some backwoods camping with the Scouts and Ventures. That's going to mean fresh air, campfires, hiking, teamwork, and probably a few stories that'll be told for years afterwards. Camping has a great way of slowing life down, also reminding us that sometimes, you know, the best entertainment doesn't come from the screen. It comes from the people around us and nature. It's amazing how two weekends can be so different, yet both are really about spending time with people who matter.

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2: Moose weather.
3: In North Grenville, showers and a risk of strong thunderstorms today. The high 26. Humidex will make it feel like 33. Risk of thunderstorms will continue this evening. Then showers overnight, a low of 18. And a mix of sun and cloud expected for Friday. The high 27. Humidex will make it feel like 33.
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1: Good afternoon. I'm Hussam El Hussein. From humble roots, the Merrickville Festival of the Arts has blossomed into a multifaceted weekend. Nick Prevacic, director with the Merrickville Organization for Culture and the Arts, says the festival started 6 years ago as a visual arts show, but now includes poets, actors, theater, and music. There is a children's music program on Saturday scheduled for 11 a.m. offering kids a chance to learn an instrument and play along with musicians. The afternoon will feature music in the pavilion from Jan Benetham, Jessica Laval, and The Family Name. A special reception and art exhibition will feature 30 local artists. There are also two Theater Night in Merrickville presentations. The South Branch Serenade Series continues tonight at Rotary Park. Jarek Anderson is scheduled to perform at the South Branch Serenade Stage. Guests at the third annual free concert series are encouraged to bring a chair and blanket if needed, or stroll in on a kayak to listen to the music. Organizers say it's a perfect way to enjoy a summer evening while enjoying the downtown core. The series continues Thursday in July and August. The concert runs from 5 to 7 p.m. 90-minute strolls will offer opportunity to learn more about the riverfront industries of Carlton Place. The Carlton Place and Beckwith Heritage Museum is hosting its first river walk today. Participants can walk alongside the Mississippi River to MacArthur Island. Museum officials say you'll get to explore the woolen, flour, and lumber mills that flourished in the area and learn about the men behind these industries. The historical walking tours continue on Sunday at 1 p.m., as well as August 6th at 6:30 p.m., and August 9th at 1 p.m. Tickets are $25 and can be bought at the museum or by e-transfer. Tours start at the museum's location at 267 Edmund Street in Carlton Place at 6:30 p.m. The Anishinaabeg Nation says the announcement of the Northern Shield Energy Corridor has blindsided First Nations. Richard Coffin has more.
2: Along with saying the pipeline project represents a significant threat to their land, water, and future generations, Grand Council Chief Linda DeBossige calls the situation alarming, saying no meaningful discussions or consultations took place before its public reveal. She says governments have time and again treated First Nations as an afterthought and only engage in discussions after they've asserted their inherent and treaty rights. DeBossige says major infrastructure projects that cross First Nations traditional territory must include meaningful engagement, consent, and respect for all First Nations along the project corridors. In a release announcing the proposed route on Monday, the province said it has initiated its duty to consult with Indigenous partners and communities. I'm Richard Coffin.
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2: In North Grenville, the risk of thunderstorms continues this evening. Showers overnight, a low of 18. A mix of sun and cloud expected for Friday, the high 27. Humidex will make it feel like 33. And sunny on Saturday, the high 26.
1: And now, another hour of the

FM. It doesn't matter if you love him or capital H-I-M. Just put your paws up. Cause you were born this way.

0: Remember the winter that was, followed by the spring that wasn't?
1: Yeah, neither do we.
2: Summer sizzles on the Moose.

We're the station with the biggest variety. We're Moose FM. Hi, it's Kathy. We received another great email that reminds me how sometimes the best weekends are the ones where you don't have every minute planned. So Mark wrote that he says he's looking forward to spending Saturday out on the water with his son. They don't have a big itinerary, you know, just a couple of fishing rods, a small tackle box, and hope that the fish are actually biting. He said that whether they catch a cooler full of fish or nothing at all, it doesn't really matter because it's the time together that counts. Those are often the days that become the best memories. And they're so busy sometimes that this is why this weekend is so important. And it also makes me think about how easy it is to get caught up in trying to fill every weekend with activities, when sometimes slowing down is exactly what we need. A few hours on the lake, some good conversation, leaving the phones tucked away can be perfect reset after a busy week. Fun fact, studies have found that spending just 2 hours a week in nature can have a positive impact on both your physical and mental well-being. It doesn't matter if you're fishing or hiking or sitting on a beach or just simply enjoying your backyard. It all counts. Thanks for sharing, Mark.

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0: Moose weather.
6: In North Grenville, the risk of thunderstorms continues this evening. Showers overnight, a low of 18. A mix of sun and cloud expected for Friday, the high 27. Humidex will make it feel like 33. And sunny on Saturday, the high 26.
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So before we head into the weekend, a few more great plans came in that put a smile on my face. Hi, it's Kathy with Miss FM. This one is from Velma. She is excited for her granddaughter's fourth birthday celebration on Saturday. Those birthdays at that age are pure magic. Everything is exciting, the balloons, the cake, the presents, and seeing the world through a four-year-old's eyes kind of makes the day special for everyone else too. So happy birthday to your granddaughter, Velma. I hope it's a wonderful celebration. Julie's also chimed in. She's looking forward to something a little quieter. She's planning to start Sunday mornings with yoga. What a great way to kind of ease into the day before everything else begins. Sometimes an hour, you know, spent stretching, breathing, slowing down is exactly what we need after a busy week. So whether your weekend includes a big family celebration, maybe a camping trip or a wedding, I hope that's exactly what you need.

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5: Moose Weather.
6: In North Grenville, the risk of thunderstorms continues this evening. Showers overnight, a low of 18. A mix of sun and cloud expected for Friday, the high 27. Humidex will make it feel like 33. And sunny on Saturday, the high 26.
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1: Good afternoon. I'm Hussam El Hussein. From humble roots, the Merrickville Festival of the Arts has blossomed into a multifaceted weekend. Nick Previsich, director with the Merrickville Organization for Culture and the Arts, says the festival started 6 years ago as a visual arts show, but now includes poets, actors, theater, and music. There is a children's music program on Saturday scheduled for 11 a.m. offering kids a chance to learn an instrument and play along with musicians. The afternoon will feature music in the pavilion from Jan Benetham, Jessica Laval, and The Family Name. A special reception and art exhibition will feature 30 local artists. There are also two Theater Night in Merrickville presentations. The South Branch Serenade Series continues tonight at Rotary Park. Jarek Anderson is scheduled to perform at the South Branch Serenade Stage. Guests at the third annual free concert series are encouraged to bring a chair and blanket if needed, or stroll in on a kayak to listen to the music. Organizers say it's a perfect way to enjoy a summer evening while enjoying the downtown core. The series continues Thursday in July and August. The concert runs from 5 to 7 p.m. 90-minute strolls will offer opportunity to learn more about the riverfront industries of Carlton Place. The Carlton Place and Beckwith Heritage Museum is hosting its first river walk today. Participants can walk alongside the Mississippi River to MacArthur Island. Museum officials say you'll get to explore the woolen, flour, and lumber mills that flourished in the area and learn about the men behind these industries. The historical walking tours continue on Sunday at 1 p.m., as well as August 6th at 6:30 p.m., and August 9th at 1 p.m. Tickets are $25 and can be bought at the museum or by e-transfer. Tours start at the museum's location at 267 Edmund Street in Carlton Place at 6:30 p.m. The Anishinaabeg Nation says the announcement of the Northern Shield Energy Corridor has blindsided First Nations. Richard Coffin has more.
2: Along with saying the pipeline project represents a significant threat to their land, water, and future generations, Grand Council Chief Linda DeBossigay calls the situation alarming, saying no meaningful discussions or consultations took place before its public reveal. She says governments have time and again treated First Nations as an afterthought and only engage in discussions after they've asserted their inherent and treaty rights. DeBossigay says major infrastructure projects that cross First Nations traditional territory must include meaningful engagement, consent, and respect for all First Nations along the project corridors. In a release announcing the proposed route on Monday, the province said it has initiated its duty to consult with Indigenous partners and communities. I'm Richard Coffin.
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6: In North Grenville, the risk of thunderstorms continues this evening. Showers overnight, a low of 18. A mix of sun and cloud expected for Friday, the high 27. Humidex will make it feel like 33. And sunny on Saturday, the high.

0: 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Thank you, DJ.
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We're Moose FM. Hi, it's Kathy Jennings. One of the things I really love about asking these questions is realizing that what we're really looking forward to usually isn't a thing. It's a moment. Maybe it's that, you know, first cast of the fishing line before anyone else is awake. Maybe it could be finding that one incredible bargain at a garage sale that you can't believe someone else got rid of. It could be sitting around a campfire with friends. Maybe watching your grandchild blow out birthday candles. Celebrating a wedding. Stretching into your first yoga pose on a quiet Sunday morning, or simply sharing a meal with family you haven't seen in a while. We spend so much of the week rushing from one thing to the next that weekends, they give us a chance to reconnect with our family and our friends, nature, or even ourselves. And it's funny, years from now, most of us probably won't remember what we did, you know, on a random Friday or at work, but we'll remember the weekends that our granddaughter turned four, the anniversary celebrations with everyone together, or that camping trip where everyone laughed until the stars came out. So whatever you're looking forward to this weekend, I hope it turns into one of those memories that you're going to be talking about for years. Thank you to everybody who has shared their stories with us today. And don't forget, we're back tomorrow. It is Fun Facts Friday. Sweet.

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4: Moose weather.
5: In North Grenville, the risk of thunderstorms continues this evening. Showers overnight, a low of 18. A mix of sun and cloud expected for Friday, the high 27. Humidex will make it feel like 33. And sunny on Saturday, the high 26.
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2: Moose weather.
3: In North Grenville, the risk of thunderstorms continues this evening. Showers overnight, a low of 18. A mix of sun and cloud expected for Friday, the high 27. Humidex will make it feel like 33. And sunny on Saturday, the high 26.
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6: This is The Moose. Moose weather.
7: In North Grenville, the risk of thunderstorms continues this evening. Showers overnight, a low of 18. A mix of sun and cloud expected for Friday, the high 27. Humidex will make it feel like 33. And sunny on Saturday, the high 26.
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5: In North Grenville, the risk of thunderstorms continues this evening. Showers overnight, a low of 18. A mix of sun and cloud expected for Friday, the high 27. Humidex will make it feel like 33. And sunny on Saturday, the high 26.
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5: In North Grenville, the risk of thunderstorms continues this evening. Showers overnight, a low of 18. A mix of sun and cloud expected for Friday, the high 27. Humidex will make it feel like 33. And sunny on Saturday, the high 26.
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6: In North Grenville, the risk of thunderstorms continues this evening. Showers overnight, a low of 18. A mix of sun and cloud expected for Friday, the high 27. Humidex will make it feel like 33. And sunny on Saturday, the high 26.
0: This is The Moose.